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11: Southwest Michigan weather. Flood watch is in effect for southwest Michigan as rain is expected to arrive overnight. We'll see lows in the mid-50s. Heaviest rain expected Saturday morning. Some thunderstorms possible as well. We'll likely diminish to some scattered showers in the afternoon before more rain arrives late Saturday. By Sunday morning, many areas likely to see somewhere between 1 and 3 inches. Some spots could see even more. Chance for showers Sunday looks to be best south of I-94. Tracking southwest Michigan's weather, I'm Storm Team 8 meteorologist Blake Harms.

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2: Flood watch is in effect for Southwest Michigan as rain is expected to arrive overnight. We'll see lows in the mid-50s. Heaviest rain expected Saturday morning. Some thunderstorms possible as well. We'll likely diminish to some scattered showers in the afternoon before more rain arrives late Saturday. By Sunday morning, many areas likely to see somewhere between 1 and 3 inches. Some spots could see even more. Chance for showers Sunday looks to be best south of I-94. Tracking Southwest Michigan's weather, I'm Storm Team 8 meteorologist Blake Harms.

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13: Southwest Michigan weather.
14: Flood watch is in effect for Southwest Michigan as rain is expected to arrive overnight. We'll see lows in the mid-50s. Heaviest rain expected Saturday morning. Some thunderstorms possible as well. We'll likely diminish to some scattered showers in the afternoon before more rain arrives late Saturday. By Sunday morning, many areas likely to see somewhere between 1 and 3 inches. Some spots could see even more. Chance for showers Sunday looks to be best south of I-94. Tracking Southwest Michigan's weather, I'm Storm Team 8 meteorologist Blake Harms.

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9: Rain will overspread southwest Michigan into this morning. It'll be heavy at times. We could also see a few thunderstorms. Heaviest rain expected in the morning before we taper off to just a few scattered showers, some drizzle into the afternoon. Additional heavy rain is likely Saturday night into Sunday morning with additional thunderstorms possible as well. Flood watch is in effect. By the time Sunday morning rolls around, many areas can expect 1 to 3 inches of rain. Some spots could even see a bit more. Tracking southwest Michigan's weather, I'm CERM Team A meteorologist Blake Harms.

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0: Cops gonna pick up. Y'all got any crickets down here? We got minnows left. Can I get about 2 dozen of those?
1: Don't miss Rodney Carrington live.
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2: A wet start to the weekend with moderate to heavy rain. A flood watch is in effect for southwest Michigan through Sunday morning. Totals could range between 2 and 4 inches, with highs in the mid-60s. Rain is likely to be with us overnight with lows in the upper 50s. Some morning showers drying out into Sunday afternoon with highs near 70 degrees. A cool and quiet pattern settles in for next week. Slight chances for rain on Monday and Wednesday. Tracking southwest Michigan's weather, I'm Storm 2-8 meteorologist Scott Larson.

There's nothing more American than a boat and a fishing pole. And music that's American-made. On your country. 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

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Good morning. I am Alan Parrish. Thank you for cranking us up and waking up with us here at Win 98.5. 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

98.5 Your Country. Well, you're going to want to watch where you park your Chevrolet because heavy rain is soaking West Michigan today with 1.5 to 3 inches possible by Sunday morning. So there is a flood watch out with a few more showers hanging around until Sunday and Monday. And then, thankfully, it will be clearing up this Tuesday with cooler air right as fall officially kicks in. I think that's when we're finally going to get that fall push that we've been waiting for. It's Tyler Hubbard here on Your Country. I got a

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15: A wet start to the weekend with moderate to heavy rain. A flood watch is in effect for southwest Michigan through Sunday morning. Totals could range between 2 and 4 inches, with highs in the mid-60s. Rain is likely to be with us overnight with lows in the upper 50s. Some morning showers drying out into Sunday afternoon, with highs near 70 degrees. A cool and quiet pattern settles in for next week. Slight chances for rain on Monday and Wednesday. Tracking southwest Michigan's weather, I'm Storm 2 meteorologist Scott Larson.

Win 98.5 Your Country. As I was waking up this morning and I go on my Facebook like I do every single morning, I realized my Facebook is like super weird. I'm part of like five different things. I mean, I have groups for all my public address announcing. I'm part of local communities. I got funny videos on there. I got sad videos on there. And of course, you get like the scammy AI videos that try to roll in. So how do you use your Facebook? Is that, are you similar to mine? Is your Facebook just a weird conglomerate of everything? Or are you actually, you know, on top of things?

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And music that's American-made. 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

country. After all the bars close, you can find Tim the Beer Guy crossing state lines just to find a bar that is still open. Good morning, I'm Alan Parrish, and you can join Tim the Beer Guy and Scott West Thursday, September 24th at the St. Joseph County Grange Fair. I got more information about that coming at you in just a little bit.

0: 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He's not the best, but hey, he's trying his best. Well, make sure to stop by and test your luck on our spinning, winning wheel full of fun prizes, Win 98.5 swag, and other goodies that I can't spoil just yet because that's how radical, cool, and tubular they are. Jeez, how outdated do I sound? 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

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Ex-Navy SEAL turned YouTube star Mr. Ballin is in the news for an interesting quote he had lately, because he says building a channel can actually be tougher than SEAL survival school. Huh? Because SERE training or SEAL training at least had an end date, while creator grind never clocks out. Though, he admits SEAL training still wins on pure misery. Okay, he redeemed himself with that final quote, because if he didn't say that, no way.

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8: A wet start to the weekend with moderate to heavy rain. A flood watch is in effect for Southwest Michigan through Sunday morning. Totals could range between 2 and 4 inches, with highs in the mid-60s. Rain is likely to be with us overnight with lows in the upper 50s. Some morning showers drying out into Sunday afternoon with highs near 70 degrees. A cool and quiet pattern settles in for next week. Slight chances for rain on Monday and Wednesday. Tracking Southwest Michigan's weather, I'm Storm 2-8 meteorologist Scott Larson.

98.5 Your Country. Do you remember Punch, the Japanese baby monkey who went viral earlier this year for clinging on to that stuffed orangutan? Well, he is now getting his own 48-page book called Keep Going, Punch. It's packed with never-before-seen keeper photos and will be hitting shelves in Japan on November 26th, with part of the proceeds going back to the Ichikawa City Zoo. Aw, I miss Punch. He was going viral for, I guess, all the wrong reasons. I mean, those monkeys were beating them up.

There's nothing more American than a hot blonde in cowboy boots and shorty shorts. And music that's American-made. Your country. When 98.

Win 98.5 Your Country. Good morning. I am Alan Parrish. And on September 27th from 2 to 5 p.m. at Bailey Park, there will be a special event helping support Olivia Cole's family during their time of need. It's going to be a fun-filled afternoon. It's going to be a lot of fun. I have more information about that event coming at you in just a little bit.

0: 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Good morning, I'm Alan Parrish. 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

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Do you remember when you were a kid yourself? Well, I need some help remembering a jingle from back in the day. So let's put on our singing voices and get ready. I don't want to grow up. I'm a Toys R Us kid. Hey, look at you. You still got it. All right. Well, even though you're still a Toys R Us kid, many kids nowadays aren't. Well, let's just say the future generations might be set. That story's coming at you next hour.

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Good morning, I'm Alan Parrish, and I can almost guarantee if you ask any younger kid, especially under the age of, let's say, 15 nowadays, they will have no clue who Jeff the Giraffe is, and that is just terrible. Well, Toys R Us are doing right by the kids nowadays. I got more information in just a little bit.

98.5 Your Country, we might need to break out the watermelon moonshine in celebration because, dun-da-da-da, Toys R Us is opening 120 new standalone stores across the U.S. this holiday season. Yes! 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And now, in-store creator studios for influencers. But here's the catch. The company hasn't released a list of where the new stores will be or when they'll open. There's always a downside to these things, right? As long as there's one in Southwest Michigan, I will be a happy camper. I'm ready.

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9: A wet start to the weekend with moderate to heavy rain. A flood watch is in effect for southwest Michigan through Sunday morning. Totals could range between 2 and 4 inches, with highs in the mid-60s. Rain is likely to be with us overnight with lows in the upper 50s. Some morning showers drying out into Sunday afternoon, with highs near 70 degrees. A cool and quiet pattern settles in for next week. Slight chances for rain on Monday and Wednesday. Tracking southwest Michigan's weather, I'm Storm 2 meteorologist Scott Larson.

it now. And I'd like to take a minute, just sit right there, and I'll tell you how you can become the prince of a town called Bel Air. All right, the Fresh Prince of Bel Air mansion is back in the market for just under $23 million, down from $30 million. But at nearly 100 years old and needing its whole interior ripped out, any buyer will likely just knock it down and build something bigger, if we're being honest with ourselves. But hey, today's a pretty darn good day to leave, and we'll be a fresh prince.

There's nothing more American than an Amazon delivery truck dead stopped in your lane. And music that's American-made. Your country. 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

K98.5, your country. If you were planning on joining Speed's Coffee Shop for their second annual car show on October 10th from 2 to 6 p.m., make sure to stick around because I'm bringing you more details on the event. But first, it's One Bad Habit, Tim McGraw, here on your country win, 98.5.

0: Win 98.5 Your Country. Good morning, I'm Alan Parrish, and we are now just a few weeks away from joining Speed's Coffee Shop for their second annual car show on October 10th from 2 to 6 p.m. at 1575 West Michigan. And this year, the community is coming together to support Maverick, who has been diagnosed with stage 4 neuroblastoma. Vehicle registration is just $10 for cars, trucks, and bikes, with all registration proceeds going directly to Maverick. Attendees can look forward to a 50-50 raffle, a silent auction, trophies, and dash plaques for the first 50 registered vehicles. And Speed's Coffee Shop will also be serving great food specials with proceeds benefiting the cause. Come for the cars, stay for the food, and show up for Maverick. It's going to be a great, great, great, great, fun, fun, fun day for a great, great, great cause. 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

0: 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Good morning. I'm Alan Parrish, and I have a question for you. If you have a doggo around, if you have a little pupper, how good of a guard dog do you think they would be? If someone broke in, do you think they would do good? Well, I'm sure they would do better than a certain dog that's going viral. That story's coming at you next hour.
1: Well, we grew up down by the railroad track, shooting BBs at old beer cans, choking on smoke from a Lucky Strike somebody lifted off of his old man.

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Win 98.5 Your Country, a golden retriever, I know we're already off to a bad start, named Nash in San Diego, was either the world's best or worst guard dog. I'll let you decide. And here's the story. A burglar climbed into his family's home, but Nash kept on dropping toys at the guy's feet, begging for a game of fetch. But here's how he could potentially be the best. Police caught the man trying to escape out a window and charged him with a burglary. All right, is Nash, you know, he didn't bite him or anything. He didn't really bark, but he stalled and got enough time for the family. I think Nash did his job. He stalled. He got him arrested. All right, Nash, good job, buddy.

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15: Wet and cool weather to start off the weekend today with highs in the mid-60s. Another round of rain and thunderstorms is expected to form up tonight. We'll see low temperatures drop into the upper 50s. Rain is likely to continue primarily through the morning hours of Sunday. A flood watch is in place with totals ranging between 2 and 4 inches by the time that the rain wraps up leading into Sunday afternoon. A little bit warmer tomorrow with highs near 70. It'll be cool and quiet next week. Tracking Southwest Michigan's weather, I'm Storm Team 8 meteorologist Scott Larson.

0: 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So instead of I'm not okay, Jelly Roll, it's
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0: Sound like Mr. Krabs. It's I'm not okay, Jelly Roll, here on Your Country. I am

There's nothing more American than a John Deere tractor. 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

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Even though we are about 2 months away from the event, it's still not a bad idea to put your mind on the one of many veterans chili cook-off that's going to be happening in November. I got more information for you in just a little bit, but first, it's George Burge here on your country.

0: 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I was just thinking about the one of many veterans chili cook-off that's going to be happening on Saturday, November 14th from 11 a.m. to 3 p.m. at the Elks Lodge in Albion. 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

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New York is known for a lot of things, a lot of good things. Well, now they're going to be known for robo toilets. That's coming at you next hour. I'm

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Oh, and music that's American-made. Your country. 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

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I'm not making this up. I wish I was. But first, it's Luke Bryan here on Your Country. 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

New York City getting peeped on. Ew, I know. Well, New York City is rolling out $4 million worth of high-tech public robo-toilets with 17 planned across all five boroughs that you unlock by text or tap card and then have exactly 10 minutes to finish your business before a voice announces your use time has expired, and then the door slides open. No! What if a little kid walks by and you're still, you know, doing your business on the toilet? That's terrible. We can't have that, right? If you're living in New York City, your goodbye needs to come right now. She said.

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10: Southwest Michigan weather.
11: Wet and cool weather to start off the weekend today with highs in the mid-60s. Another round of rain and thunderstorms is expected to form up tonight. We'll see low temperatures drop into the upper 50s. Rain is likely to continue primarily through the morning hours of Sunday. A flood watch is in place with totals ranging between 2 and 4 inches by the time that the rain wraps up leading into Sunday afternoon. A little bit warmer tomorrow with highs near 70. It'll be cool and quiet next week. Tracking Southwest Michigan's weather, I'm Storm Team 8 meteorologist Scott Larson.

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A 35-year-old Minnesota woman's mugshot is going viral right now because I guess people are saying she looks just like Jennifer Lopez. Me, I've seen the picture. I'm not seeing it. I'm sorry, I'm not seeing it. She looks like an attractive young lady, but I just don't see the Jennifer Lopez. Well, she was arrested for allegedly swiping about $600 worth of power tool batteries from a store. And of course, the internet is not letting her have her peace. They're calling her Jenny from the D block. All right, internet, you guys got it. It's Thought You Should Know. Morgan Wallen here on your country. 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

and manifest some good weather. How about sunny and 75? That sounds pretty good right about now. Well, make sure to join Tim the Beer Guy and Just Got West at the St. Joseph County Grange Fair. We got more information in just a little bit. But first, Joe Nichols here on Your Country Wind 98.5.

0: Win 98.5 Your Country. Good morning. I am Alan Parrish. We'll make sure to join Tim the Beer Guy. And just got West. He's not the best, but hey, at least he's trying his best. This Thursday, September 24th from 5 to 7 p.m. at the St. Joseph County Grange Fair. 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I can't say it. You just have to go out and see for yourself. Well, once again, join Tim the Beer Guy, Scott West, this Thursday, September 24th, 5 to 7 p.m. at the St. Joseph County Grange Fair and spin our spinny wheel. 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

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Are they looking a little strong, a little muscly maybe? 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I got this story coming at you in just a little bit.

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1: 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A Texas couple is suing a Fort Worth daycare for more than $1 million, claiming surveillance video shows a substitute teacher encouraging another child to fight and rough up their four-year-old son. What? And of course, it's an incident state inspectors cited as prohibited discipline. Yeah, though the teacher is no longer employed there and no criminal charges have been filed. Guys, I think we probably should have started there. Anyways, I hope they win, because what do you mean we're starting a fight club at

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2: 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Five are rotten, two are suspect. You just end up leaving with an onion.
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15: Wet and cool weather to start off the weekend today with highs in the mid-60s. Another round of rain and thunderstorms is expected to form up tonight. We'll see low temperatures drop into the upper 50s. Rain is likely to continue primarily through the morning hours of Sunday. A flood watch is in place with totals ranging between 2 and 4 inches by the time that the rain wraps up leading into Sunday afternoon. A little bit warmer tomorrow with highs near 70. It'll be cool and quiet next week. Tracking Southwest Michigan's weather, I'm Storm Team 8 meteorologist Scott Larson.

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Though, if you are a walker, you can still pick up your t-shirt at the Griffin Place Training and Admin Center up until noon. 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I don't ever want to see you again, Rain. 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You're canceling all of our stuff. 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

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That's going to be happening on September 27th. I'll bring you the details in just a little bit because first, it's Blue Tacoma.

0: 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Good morning. I am Alan Parrish. Well, make sure to mark your calendars for a special event helping support Olivia Cole's family on September 27th from 2 to 5 p.m. at Bailey Park. 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

Lauren Alena with Chase Matthew. That is all my exes on your country with 98.5, getting you through your weekend. Happy Saturday afternoon. Hannah, hope you have a good one. We have Bailey Zimmerman kicking us off with Chevy Silverado on Wednesday.

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8: Southwest Michigan weather.
9: Wet and cool weather to start off the weekend today with highs in the mid-60s. Another round of rain and thunderstorms is expected to form up tonight. We'll see low temperatures drop into the upper 50s. Rain is likely to continue primarily through the morning hours of Sunday. A flood watch is in place with totals ranging between 2 and 4 inches by the time that the rain wraps up leading into Sunday afternoon. A little bit warmer tomorrow with highs near 70. It'll be cool and quiet next week. Tracking Southwest Michigan's weather, I'm Storm Team 8 meteorologist Scott Larson.

Taylor Swift, I Knew It, I Knew You in 98.5. Travis Kelce and his brother did their podcast this week. They were talking about when his brother, Jason, when his little girls met Taylor for the first time, they kept calling her Taylor Swift. Like, Taylor Swift, do you want to play? They now call her Aunt Tay-Tay. It's so cute. It is with 98.5. Luke Combs coming shortly.

There's nothing more American than a car you can't drive as fast as the speedometer says. Because, you know, you'll get a ticket. And music that's American-made. When 98.5.

0: 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I mean, that's not just being dedicated to the bid. 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
1: Could you just watching her blonde hair sunburn, stare at them white caps rolling over? Laid back in a thrift store beach chair, dropping limes in a Corona. But she looks back, yeah, she throws me a kiss like, honey, I sure want you. And it's 103 between her and me and only 92 in Daytona. And

0: Grace Young and Kane Brown. It's Your Country Win 98.5. I'd like to thank our famous friends, our Serial City Screen Printing, because they make things happen, you know? They get the merch made. They're like, hey, why don't we give you extra so you can get people hooked up with it? And we're like, heck yeah, let's do it. So they are on the road sponsor. If we're out and about, thanks to Serial City Screen Printing, you could be winning our merch.
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John Morgan, that is Kid Myself. It's Your Country with 98.5, where 45% of people have left a bigger tip than they wanted to because they felt pressured. Do you know how much that has happened to me? It's actually insane. It is a Win 98.5, a Zach Brown Band.

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And music that's American-made. 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

Riley Green, Think As You Drunk. It's Win 98.5. He dropped a brand new album yesterday. A lot of great songs on there. The one with Brooks and Dunn, so good. It is Win 98.5 with Chase Matthews.

Your country win, 98.5. So a lot of the NFL teams are, I guess, like announcing the new food items that they are having in their stadiums. I think it was Chicago. They're having hot dog flavored popcorn. And the sad thing is many people will probably buy it. 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
14: Wet and cool weather to start off the weekend today with highs in the mid-60s. Another round of rain and thunderstorms is expected to form up tonight. We'll see low temperatures drop into the upper 50s. Rain is likely to continue primarily through the morning hours of Sunday. A flood watch is in place with totals ranging between 2 and 4 inches by the time that the rain wraps up leading into Sunday afternoon. A little bit warmer tomorrow with highs near 70. It'll be cool and quiet next week. Tracking Southwest Michigan's weather, I'm Storm Team 8 meteorologist Scott Larson.

0: dumpster. Yeah, he got caught. No surprise there. It is Win 98 Vibe with Sam Hunt.
1: I don't know if you were looking at me or not. 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

0: My name is Hannah, and hey, happy Saturday. Happy freaking weekend. 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

by now in your country with 98.5. So I guess American Idol going to be moving to Hotlanta. They've been, recording that show in Los Angeles for all these years. Where does Ryan Seacrest even live these days? The guy who hosts the show. Like, he has a radio show in LA. Like, it's just confusing. It's 98.5. I don't know how he does it.

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13: Wet and cool weather to start off the weekend today with highs in the mid-60s. Another round of rain and thunderstorms is expected to form up tonight. We'll see low temperatures drop into the upper 50s. Rain is likely to continue primarily through the morning hours of Sunday. A flood watch is in place with totals ranging between 2 and 4 inches by the time that the rain wraps up leading into Sunday afternoon. A little bit warmer tomorrow with highs near 70. It'll be cool and quiet next week. Tracking Southwest Michigan's weather, I'm Storm Team 8 meteorologist Scott Larson.

0: Country. 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

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Brent Allen in the door to do what I do best, play all this great music for you. I mean, I can also make scrambled eggs, but I'm better at playing great songs like this one on Wind. Here's Josh Ross. It's hard.

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Thank you so much for texting in. We'll find out Monday if you win them. Yeah, Scott and Julianne will be here to start off the brand new week Monday morning. 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
13: Wet and cool weather to start off the weekend today with highs in the mid-60s. Another round of rain and thunderstorms is expected to form up tonight. We'll see low temperatures drop into the upper 50s. Rain is likely to continue primarily through the morning hours of Sunday. A flood watch is in place with totals ranging between 2 and 4 inches by the time that the rain wraps up leading into Sunday afternoon. A little bit warmer tomorrow with highs near 70. It'll be cool and quiet next week. Tracking Southwest Michigan's weather, I'm Storm Team 8 meteorologist Scott Larson.

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0: Carry On, Kenny Chesney, trying to notch his next number one song. He's getting pretty close with that one. Your country, Wind 98.5. I am Brent Allen. Tomorrow morning, it's Hymn Time Country Style. Julianne starts your Sunday morning, 6 a.m. More about that coming up in a few minutes. Right now on Wind, here's Blake Shelton.
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Luke Combs, Rethink Some Things, your country, Win 98.5. And look who's spending another week on top of the all-genre charts. 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And she's got the hottest song of all of them. 22 weeks in a row now, getting close to a record. Ella Langley, Choosing Texas on Win 98.5.

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8: Wet and cool weather to start off the weekend today with highs in the mid-60s. Another round of rain and thunderstorms is expected to form up tonight. We'll see low temperatures drop into the upper 50s. Rain is likely to continue primarily through the morning hours of Sunday. A flood watch is in place with totals ranging between 2 and 4 inches by the time that the rain wraps up leading into Sunday afternoon. A little bit warmer tomorrow with highs near 70. It'll be cool and quiet next week. Tracking Southwest Michigan's weather, I'm Storm Team 8 meteorologist Scott Larson.

Morgan Wallen, a little downtime right now, but he's getting back on the road this fall and already setting up for a big 2027. Of course he is. He doesn't know how to slow down. It's Morgan Wallen, Ben By Now, on your country, Wind 98.5. I am Brent Allen. This one from Battle Creek. Here's Lainey Wilson.

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Make sure you wake up with Scott and Julianne. 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

0: 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More music on the way as we slide into your Saturday evening. Billy Currington's coming up. 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

home was a place to go. 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Y'all ain't listening. Them old

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Luke Bryan's Farm Tour coming to Southwest Michigan. 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
15: Heavy rain is expected to return to Southwest Michigan tonight, mainly after sunset, intensifying, especially after midnight, with some thunderstorms mixed in from time to time. We could see another inch or two of rain across the area. Flood watch remains in effect through Sunday morning. Heaviest rain will clear out Sunday morning, but we'll be left with a chance for a few scattered showers through the afternoon under cloudy skies with highs in the upper 60s. A few more showers are possible Monday, mostly cloudy with highs in the low 60s. Tracking Southwest Michigan's weather, I'm Storm Team A meteorologist Blake Arms.

Taylor Swift for Battle Creek, I Knew It, I Knew You, on your country Wind 98.5. And this past week, one of our 50 states ran out of license plate numbers. Completely ran out. I'll tell you what they did to solve the problem. We're talking about the state of California. We'll talk about that here in just a few minutes. First on Wind, here's Parker McCollum.

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And music that's American-made. Your country. 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

0: notching yet another number one song. He's got the hottest song in country this week with Be By You on your country Win 98.5. As we slide into your Saturday night, got Lainey Wilson on the way. Kip Moore coming up as well. This one right now, though, from Gull Lake. Love this song. Here's Jake Owen, your country Win 98.5.
1: It's two tickets to a concert. It's a Daytona airbrush t-shirt. Wondering who's going to kiss who first.

0: Ella Langley and Riley Green on your country, Wind 98.5. A lot more music on the way as we head towards 6 o'clock. And yeah, it happened a few days ago. California ran out of license plate numbers. First time that's happened to them in 46 years. Back in 1980, California switched to a format that was number, three letters, three numbers, and then seven digits all together. Well, almost all the combinations have now been used up, and they say they are running out of license plate numbers. In fact, it happened late this past week. They're trying to figure out what to do, but they say it looks like they may go back to the old format, just add an extra number on the front or the back end. Seems like an easy solution, doesn't it? All right, hang around. John Morgan's red hot new song, Kid Myself, kicks it off next on Wind 98.5.
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Tomorrow morning, we start out your Sunday, hymn time, country style. And we do gospel, bluegrass. Julianne will be here. She'll kick it all off tomorrow morning at 6 a.m.

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16: Heavy rain is expected to return to Southwest Michigan tonight, mainly after sunset, intensifying, especially after midnight, with some thunderstorms mixed in from time to time. We could see another inch or two of rain across the area. Flood watch remains in effect through Sunday morning. Heaviest rain will clear out Sunday morning, but we'll be left with a chance for a few scattered showers through the afternoon under cloudy skies with highs in the upper 60s. A few more showers are possible Monday, mostly cloudy with highs in the low 60s. Tracking Southwest Michigan's weather, I'm Storm Team A meteorologist Blake Harms.

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Another amazing archaeological find this past week, this time out in California. We'll tell you about it coming up on wind 98.5.

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13: Heavy rain is expected to return to Southwest Michigan tonight, mainly after sunset, intensifying, especially after midnight, with some thunderstorms mixed in from time to time. We could see another inch or two of rain across the area. Flood watch remains in effect through Sunday morning. Heaviest rain will clear out Sunday morning, but we'll be left with a chance for a few scattered showers through the afternoon under cloudy skies with highs in the upper 60s. A few more showers are possible Monday, mostly cloudy with highs in the low 60s. Tracking Southwest Michigan's weather, I'm Storm Team 8 meteorologist Blake Arms.

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